Summer Night on the River by Frederick Delius. That was the Royal Scottish National Orchestra and conductor David Lloyd-Jones. I'm Kathy Fuller. Happy Friday. If you're still lingering around at the dinner table, thank you for inviting us in. And linger some more. I've got the overture to Gluck's Iphigenia in Aulis with the Philharmonia Orchestra and conductor Otto Klemperer.

That's the overture to Gluck's Iphigenia in Aulis with the Philharmonia Orchestra and Otto Klemperer. The twin towers of light are shining now from atop Mount Washington in honor of 9/11.

0: That's Tchaikovsky's Fifth Symphony with its magnificent ending. That was the Czech Philharmonic, Semyon Bychkov conducting. So full of irresistible melodies. The second movement, you might have noticed, includes a melody that Frank Sinatra turned into a real standard of his called Moon Love. I'm Kathy Fuller. I've got Bach for you coming up with James Galway.
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0: That's pianist Marie Pariah, also leading the English Chamber Orchestra from the keyboard in Mozart's Rondo in D.
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That's François Couperin's Les Sylvains, written for the keyboard, arranged by David Russell. That's who you heard playing his guitar. I'm Kathy Fuller. Here is Debussy for you, the violin sonata with Bomsori Kim, violin, and pianist Rafał Blekacz.

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Pavan and Lacrimae by John Dowland with the Dowland Consort. Well, coming up at midnight, it's Late Nights on WCRB. Right now, though, beautiful arrangement for orchestra of the slow movement, the second movement of Elgar's Piano Quintet. Here it is with the English Symphony Orchestra.

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0: I hope your night's going well. I'm Phil Jones, joining you in Boston. Andres Nelson leads the Gewandhaus Orchestra here in Bruckner's Romantic Symphony.

Bright Sheng's Black Swan there, Gerard Schwarz and the Seattle Symphony. I'm Phil Jones, joining you from our Brighton studios tonight. The Tokyo String Quartet, joined by violist Pinky Zukerman, have Beethoven's Second String Quintet,

Mozart's Clarinet Concerto with Eric Hopprich joining the orchestra of the Old Fairfield Academy and conductor Thomas Crawford. About a half hour to go until sunrise. Katie Ladrigan will be here before then and take care of your Saturday morning. Have a good rest of your weekend. Barry Wordsworth leads the new Queen's Hall Orchestra right now. Vaughn Williams in the Fen Country.

0: that Lyric Stage Boston is proud to be affiliated with, something that we look forward to being a part of for years to come.
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2: The opening of a favorite violin concerto for you in just a minute. First, it's The King's Noise.

The King's Noise with a dance suite by Holborn. Up next, it is rising star violinist Maria Dueñas, simply amazing playing, often described as luminous or lit from within. This is from her latest album, Home.

0: here and got into a street fight with a bassoonist. I'm Brian McCreath, and you'll hear all sides of him on the Bach Hour, tomorrow morning at 6 on 99.5 WCRB.
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0: Bach's Fourth Brandenburg Concerto with Jonathan Rees leading the Scottish Ensemble. 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
0: AM here in Boston, a taste of the busy, busy roads of Spain from Debussy, his Iberia in the streets and byways. Jean Martineau leads the French National Radio Orchestra.

Felix Mendelssohn's Visions of Scotland. That was the Hebrides with Christian Tielemann and the Vienna Philharmonic Orchestra. Letting you know about tonight, 8 p.m., we're bringing you the Boston Symphony Orchestra. It's an encore broadcast from last fall. Anders Nelson's conducting Mahler's Fourth Symphony, plus the Lorelei Ensemble performs Debussy's Nocturnes. Join us tonight, 8 p.m., and next week for the first live broadcast of the 26-27 season from Symphony Hall in Boston. Details about all of that at Classical.

0: UK Prime Minister Boris Johnson, former NASA Administrator Charles Bolden, and war photographer Lindsay Addario. 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

London Brass with Ritual Fire Dance from Defia's El Amor Brujo. Up next, we have a little taste of Respighi, taking on some winged friends, a dove, a nightingale, a hen, a cuckoo. You'll hear them all as the Orpheus Chamber Orchestra plays the birds.

0: For Speakeasy, the Birds, Orpheus Chamber Orchestra playing. I'm Katie Ladrigan here with you on 99.5. Gorgeous weather out there for the birds and for us. 58 degrees and sunshine here in Boston.
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0: Mozart on deck. First, it's Bieber's Battaglia.

Giovanni Antonini and Il Giardino Armonico playing Bieber's Battaglia. Some ballet music from Mozart now, his Idomeneo, David Zinman and the Netherlands Chamber Orchestra.

Nice arrangement there of Ravel's Sonatine originally for solo piano, the opening played by flutist Paula Robeson, violist Scott Nekrenz, and harpist Heidi Lee Walder. This is 99.5. I'm Katie Latrigan, here with you all morning long. It is 8:18 a.m. with Nicholas McGeegan and the Philharmonia Baroque Orchestra. Airs from Dardanus by Rameau.

0: Airs from Rameau's Dardanue, Nicholas McGeegan with the Philharmonia Baroque Orchestra. Hey, tomorrow night, 7 p.m., we are WCRB in concert with Boston's Handel and Haydn Society. 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Again, that's tomorrow night, 7 p.m. Go ahead and join us every Sunday night at 7 here on WCRB. 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

Luis's polka by Smetana, František Ilek, and the Brno State Philharmonic Orchestra. Now, we're about 45 minutes away from your WCRB weekend planner. I'll have lots of great ideas for you, including the chance to sit in a few cockpits of some historic planes. That'll be down in Connecticut. More on that later. Right now, it's Chopin's Barcarolle with Hugh Tenney.

0: first horn concerto. Michael Thompson was our soloist, joined by Christopher Warren Green and the London Chamber Orchestra. Headed your way in just a moment, Bach.
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0: Here's Roy Goodman and the Brandenburg Consort, with a Sinfonia by Bach.

0: That was Castelnuovo Tedesco's first guitar concerto, the finale played by guitarist Narciso Yepes and Luis Antonio Garcia Navarro leading the London Symphony Orchestra.
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weekend for the elephants on Commonwealth Avenue. Life-size elephants made of reeds. Really amazing to wander through them. There's 100 of them. Highly recommend you check that out. Or head down south to Connecticut. New England Air Museum is having their open cockpit day. It's your chance to climb aboard, sit in the pilot seat, and so on. Brimfield Antique Show is in its last weekend of the year. Absolutely incredible. Fields upon fields of antiques and vintage finds. If you're into world cultures, Chinatown is having its Mid-Autumn Lantern Festival today, complete with lion dances. Or over in East Cambridge, it's the 101st Annual Italian Festival of Saints Cosmas and Damian. Somerville's having a Greek fest. Also, Gilman Square Arts and Music Festival is today in Somerville. Or the Boston Arts Festival on the harbor at Columbus Park. Revere Beach Art Festival also happening today. Head on up to Rockport for a free sea shanty sing-along, and then stick around for Kaylee later in the evening. You can also get your fill of plants this weekend. The Fens Fest at the Fenway Victory Gardens is today. That includes native plant giveaways. And Norfolk, Mass. Is hosting the 20th Annual Cactus and Succulent Festival. And why not round it all off with some fireworks tonight over at Assembly Row, part of their River Fest.

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0: Charpentier's Incidental Music for Andromeda, Charles Medlem and the London Baroque. 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Anders Nelson's conducting Mahler's Fourth Symphony, plus Debussy's Nocturnes. 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

A group of local musicians known as the Old Post Road Telemann Quartet. I'm Katie Ladrigan here with you on 99.5. Some music inspired by art up next. Respighi's three Botticelli pictures. Neville Mariner, Academy of St. Martin in the Fields.

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John Browning with Barber's Third Excursion. I'm Katie Ladrigan here with the N99.5, 11:30 in the morning here in Boston. A real pretty Saturday for us. 69 degrees up to the mid-70s by this afternoon.

0: Colin Davis there, leading the Staatskapelle Dresden. That's the Second Symphony by Franz Schubert here on WCRB.
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Violinist Enrico Onofri with Il Giardino Armonico. That was Summer from Vivaldi's Four Seasons here on Classical Radio Boston. It is 71 degrees right now, just a couple of clouds in this very blue September sky. More clouds rolling in throughout the evening hours, and then tomorrow there'll be chances of heavy rain around noontime, so make sure you get your outside time in today. Here's the Scherzo Overture and Finale from Robert Schumann.

0: That was the Overture Scherzo and Finale by Robert Schumann. We heard Christian Thielemann with the Philharmonia Orchestra.
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1: 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I'm Brian McCreath, and you'll hear all sides of him on the Bach Hour, tomorrow morning at 6 on 99.5 WCRB.
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0: Good afternoon. It's 4 minutes after 1.

It's exactly 2 o'clock. I'm Olivia Waring here with you on this beautiful afternoon. Today and tonight at Assembly Square in Somerville, you can enjoy fireworks over the Mystic River, shop over 30 artisan vendors, play beach volleyball, and experience live performances. It's fun for the whole family, lots of things for kids to do too, and those fireworks start at 8:30. So come out and enjoy this perfect fall day. Here's The Air from Handel's The Harmonious Blacksmith with John Williams on guitar.

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I've got the Ariadne off Naxos suite by Richard Strauss now. This is Joanne Folletta with the Buffalo Philharmonic Orchestra.

0: Joanne Faletta with the Buffalo Philharmonic Orchestra. That was the Ariadne off Naxos Suite by Richard Strauss here on WCRB.
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0: Thanks for tuning in to WCRB. I'm Olivia Waring, and I'm going to have the Brahms Violin Concerto for you in the next hour or so, featuring local and international superstar Hilary Hahn. Also, a cello fantasy by Fanny Mendelssohn coming up around 5 o'clock. Right now, I've got the Kakadu Variations by Beethoven. This is the Haydn Trio Eisenstadt.

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1: Good afternoon. It's 5 minutes after 3 o'clock, and I'm Olivia Waring here with you. The rain tomorrow is looking really heavy between around 11 a.m. and 2 p.m., so I'd try to get all your errands done today. It's partly cloudy right now, 70 degrees, with a breath of fall in the air. We might start to see those leaves turn soon. Right now, I've got the prelude to The Afternoon of a Faun by Claude Debussy. Here's Leonard Bernstein with the Orchestra of the National Academy of St. Cecilia.

0: Neville Mariner leading the Academy of St. Martin in the Fields. That was Brahms' Violin Concerto, and we heard Hilary Hahn.
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0: Good afternoon. 4 minutes after 4 o'clock right now. I'm Olivia Waring here with you on this Saturday afternoon. It's great to be here. We have Bach's

That was a sonata by Bach for flute and piano, and we heard the mother-daughter duo Julie Skolnick on flute and Sophie Skolnick-Brower on piano there. Mayor Michelle Wu's Summer Dance Party series ends today. It's from 5 p.m. to 9 p.m., and you can enjoy free live music and tons of food from Lisboa Cafe at City Hall Plaza. It's a great way to close out the summer with some dancing. And speaking of seasons, fall is definitely in the air. Time keeps marching along, and time is evoked by this next piece. We've got The Clock Symphony by Haydn. Here's Eugen Jochum with the London Philharmonic Orchestra.

0: Music of devotion and redemption at the end there. That last movement is a tribute to Solveig, Peer Gynt's faithful childhood sweetheart who waited for him all her life. That was the second Peer Gynt suite by Edvard Grieg. We heard Ole Christian Rud and the Bergen Philharmonic Orchestra.
1: It's hard to say goodbye to the family car that has survived countless road trips, beach days,

0: Edvard Grieg. We heard Ole Christian Rude and the Bergen Philharmonic Orchestra.
1: It's hard to say goodbye to the family car that has survived countless road trips, beach days, carpools, and more. 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
2: Good afternoon. It's 5 minutes after 5 o'clock right now. 70 degrees and mostly cloudy at the moment. We'll hit the low 60s overnight. Lots and lots of rain, maybe even some thunder showers tomorrow during the day. I'm Olivia Waring, and I'm happy to be here with you. Mendelssohn's Fantasy for Cello and Piano now. This is Fanny Mendelssohn's music. We'll hear Raphaela Grohm's and Julian Rehm.

And the driver had the dial tuned to WCRB, and the piece we're about to hear was playing on the radio. Let me tell you, when we got to my destination, I didn't even want to get out of the car because this is such an interesting and moving piece. It's the Concerto Antico for guitar and orchestra by Richard Harvey. We have Paul Daniel with the London Symphony Orchestra, and John Williams is the guitar soloist.

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1: 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Their opening concert, 75th Fantastique, will feature Lily Boulanger's sparkling D'un matin de printemps, Claude Debussy's evocative

0: Vaughn Williams's Fantasia on a Theme by Thomas Tallis. Andrew Davis led the BBC Symphony Orchestra.
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